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Ton del magazin de Dots de Mezzi preparaus e presentaus a vus de Olivia Christen, ad Anna Selina Quinter, Giancarlo Candines e staus responsables pels contents. 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
1: My heart is open to what is yet to come, to whatever may be. 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